0: road when you're missing home. Only know you love her when you let her go. And you let her go.
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You know that I want you, you know that I want you next to me. But if you need some space, I will step away. And I know it might sound stupid, but for me, yeah, I just gotta keep believing and I've heard.